0: Fabulous. A grown man looked at a kid's Barbie toy and thought, yeah, that's my next commuter vehicle. It's beat up. There's a guy in Georgia got tired of dropping $60 to $90 every time he filled up his truck. So he turned a pink Barbie dream camper into a real vehicle. Not real like street legal, more like real in the sense it has an engine and apparently can hit 55 miles an hour, which is terrifying and impressive at the exact same time. So he slapped a power washer motor on it, and now it costs him about $3 to fill the tank. $3. That's less than a gas station hot dog and significantly safer than eating one. The best part, his wife has one too. Hers tops out at 40, which means somewhere in Georgia, there's a married couple racing Barbie cars while the rest of us are standing at the pump wondering if we can finance unleaded. Like, at this point, if Barbie starts making pickup trucks, Ford might have a problem.
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1: Two teenagers went for a bike ride and accidentally did something most adults hope they'd never have to do. 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
2: One of my favorite parts of the World Cup isn't even the soccer. Matter of fact, I haven't watched a lick of any of the games. It's watching international visitors experience America like they're on some kind of safari. Apparently, fans are paying $20 to ride shuttle buses to some of our more popular attractions. And I'm not talking Disney. I'm not talking a national monument. I'm talking places like Buc-ee's. And honestly, if you've never seen a gas station the size of a small nation with 87 flavors of beef jerky, fresh brisket, and enough clean bathrooms to restore your faith in humanity, I understand. There's a player from Germany named Freddy who's gone viral documenting his American adventure. Guy's posting photos of Waffle House, Taco Bell, Walmart, basically the Mount Rushmore of, well, this seemed like a good idea at 1 a.m. But my favorite part, Freddy and his teammates discovered Ella Langley on the trip and became fans. Ella found out, invited them to one of her shows. That's America right there. You come for world-class soccer, leave with a brisket sandwich, a Walmart receipt 3 feet long, and a new country music obsession. Honestly, it's a pretty successful trip. That's your breakdown.
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Chris Young bringing the heat back with I Didn't Come Here to Leave. We'll talk about the single, the deluxe edition of the album available now, and more with Chris coming up in minutes. It's B-Dub Radio.

0: Obviously, Deluxe Edition is out, but the single is officially out too, as far as a radio single, man. I've been excited to play this one since you dropped it.
1: Thank you for that. One, two, it's really funny. Sort of like my calling card for this song is, it sounds like we wrote this song at 9 p.m. and we wrote it at 9 a.m.
0: Okay. All right. So if it sounds like it was a night write, then that's a good thing for sure.
1: Well, and it's a fun song. It's going to be perfect for summer. And it's just, all about getting with the people you know and the people maybe you hadn't seen in a little while and having a good time.
0: It's obviously the name of the album. The deluxe album's coming out. You've been running and gunning like this for almost 20 years. Does that title feel more personal than people realize from just the name of an album for you?
1: You can take that sort of like little, tip of the hat, the nod to that, but that was only slightly intentional. It was more so that I just love this song, and I think it does embody, sort of the new chapter I'm with Black River Entertainment and, everything that's going on there with them and, being able to move forward and do some new stuff. I mean, this is my 10th album, which is just weird to even think about. And somebody said that the other day, I was like, no. I was like, wait a minute.
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2: 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The June prize package includes 72-quart igloo cooler courtesy of Touchstone Energy Crew, $100 Academy Sports gift card courtesy of Broadband by P River Cooperative, free oil change and tire rotation courtesy of Roadmark Tire and Auto Repair, two $50 gift cards to Talon Range of Dothan, $100 gift certificate to JR's Lawnmower Shop. 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

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Father Time, don't leave anyone when you pass on. What you gonna pass down? Number 2.

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1: Apparently, we have reached that point where we're not tired. We're something way more complicated. And honestly, it explains a lot. A new trending word to describe how you're feeling coming up.

0: Because if you're feeling like summer showed up, the kids immediately lost their minds, and the temperature outside feels like somebody accidentally parked the sun in your driveway, I've got a new word for you. Exhausterwhelmulated. Yeah, that's when you're exhausted, overwhelmed, and overstimulated all at the same time. Which, if we're being honest, sounds less like a condition and more like an official slogan of June. You know the feeling, like your phone won't stop buzzing, your schedule's packed, your kids have somehow eaten everything in the house, and somebody just asked, what's for dinner? Again. The best part, it sounds serious enough that people might actually help you out. Next time somebody asks how you're doing, don't say fine. Look them dead in the eye and say, I'm feeling a little exhausterwomulated. Like, worst case, they leave you alone. Best case, they bring snacks.
1: 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Think you caught the biggest fish? 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
0: One of my favorite parts of the World Cup isn't even the soccer. It's watching international visitors react to America like they're on some kind of wildlife safari. This year, people are losing their minds over places like Buc-ee's, not the Grand Canyon, not the Statue of Liberty, a gas station the size of a small nation. Apparently, there are actual shuttle buses taking fans there. $20 round trip, which sounds ridiculous until you've walked into Buc-ee's for beef jerky and somehow left with a brisket sandwich, a hoodie, a birdhouse, and a mild identity crisis. There's a player from Germany named Freddy who's gone viral documenting his American adventure. He's hitting all the cultural landmarks, you know, Buc-ee's, Waffle House, Taco Bell, Walmart. Basically, the Mount Rushmore of this could only happen here. And the best part, he and his teammate discovered Ella Langley's music and became huge fans. Ella found out and invited them to a show. That's America in a nutshell. You come for the World Cup and leave with a Buc-ee's Beaver t-shirt, a Waffle House story, and an Ella Langley playlist. Honestly, that's a pretty solid trip.
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Summertime in the Wiregrass. Flowers bloom, birds sing, and your yard suddenly looks like it's been growing since the Carter administration. Head to Atlantic and Southern in Dothan for the tools that mean business, like Bad Boy mowers that make quick work out of even the wildest lawns. And with hay season in full swing, Atlantic and Southern is ready. Come talk to the team about the hay tools you need and the tractor to pull it. From the Massey Ferguson 1840 baler to the Fendt 500 series tractors. Atlantic and Southern in Dothan, where summer chores meet serious horsepower.

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1: We're going to break it down. 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
0: 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We'll announce the first winner July 1st. The June prize package includes 72-quart igloo cooler courtesy of Touchstone Energy Crew, $100 Academy Sports gift card courtesy of Broadband by P River Cooperative, free oil change and tire rotation courtesy of Roadmark Tire and Auto Repair, two $50 gift cards to Talon Range of Dothan, $100 gift certificate to JR's Lawnmower Shop. 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
15: It's showtime.
16: Yes, I love vegetables. Don't get enough of them, though, I don't think. It's 6:01. It is your country morning show with Jerome and Dixie. How about you?
17: I eat tons of vegetables.
16: Okay. Well, you went to the farmer's market. And you're still probably eating on those, aren't you? Or have you gone through them all?
17: Yeah. No, I still have farm fresh produce.
16: Oh, good.
17: So that's what, yeah.
16: Yeah.
17: We're eating tons of it. And I got to finish it off today because we have to leave town.
16: Oh, that's right. That's right. That is right. So you don't want to get it, spoil it. So
17: right. Sure. Well, I actually might bring some up here.
16: Oh, okay. All right.
17: Let me think about that. Just kidding. No, we've got a great show ahead.
16: Yes.
17: We got your Nashville buzz here in about 20 minutes, our daily roundup in about

0: The Board of Education approved her appointment during a special meeting on June 15th. Washington brings more than 20 years of experience in education and most recently served with the Alabama State Department of Education. She will officially begin her new role on July 1st. Lipton City Schools is also hosting a community job fair on July 6th to 10 a.m. until 1 p.m. at the Board of Education on Honeysuckle Road. Positions may include teachers, bus drivers, food service employees, and custodians. 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And Leadership Dothan Class 44 has presented more than $36,000 to Girls Inc. The money was raised through the Diamonds and Denim fundraiser and will help fund a new roof for the organization. 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
1: WTVY Weather Center, brought to you by Jim Whaley Tires. Showers and thunderstorms today with a high around 84, then a 30% chance of showers and thunderstorms tonight, low 75, and a 90% chance of showers and thunderstorms tomorrow with the flood watch tomorrow morning through early Saturday morning, high 82. Right now, it's 75, light rain, and you're up to date with your first choice for weather.

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0: Your Country 95.5 WTVY, be her. It is Ella Langley at 6:10, Your Country Morning Show with Jerome and Dixie. It's a, it is hump day, isn't it? Yes. I just realized that.
1: You're wearing a collar shirt.
0: Yeah, collar shirt. I'm tired of wearing t-shirts. I've just got a whole bunch of Freedom Fest t-shirts, 95.5 t-shirts, and what's the other one? Oh, Children's Hospital t-shirts from the past several years. I keep rotating them around and around and around.
1: I never get tired of t-shirts.
0: Well, I usually don't, but it's like, God, I got to put something else on. I got a closet full of just button-up shirts and snap shirts and nice shirts. Just good stuff, you know. I don't use it.
1: Did you get out of here at a reasonable hour?
0: Pretty much, yeah. Well, no, not really. After I think about it, I didn't really. I stayed later than I wanted to.
1: Well,
0: trying to tidy up because I had to leave and then come back. And then so trying to catch up.
1: But I've got family in town. My sister and her boyfriend and their dogs. And and my son Luke is excited.
0: Oh, yeah.
1: He was like, he was so happy to have company because ever since our neighbors all moved,
0: He's been
1: so lonely. He's like, So he was like excited to have company.
0: Yeah. Okay.
1: And he's going to be going on with his dad when I go to Memphis this week. So bless him.
0: Yes.
1: But with all this rain, it can be boring inside. Oh. And there's not really a whole lot. He can't go out and ride his bike or swim in. And so it's just like you just kind of sit there.
0: Yeah, you just got to wait it out. A few more days, Luke.

0: All right. Well, coming up, we got your Nashville buzz. Figure out what's going on up there. Uh-huh. And Dierks Bentley's Drunk on a Plane is next.
1: Calling all anglers. 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
3: Yeah, that's right. Straight out of Nashville. Okay, so Jelly Roll, if you missed it yesterday, and Bunny XO have split up. He has officially filed for divorce. And they're saying, you know, cites irreconcilable differences.
4: I told you.
3: unable to live together successfully as husband and wife. But today we are reading that the real reason is due to his hard lean into religion, which is clashing with his wife's
4: more racy past.
3: The sources that we read this morning said that there is just such a conflict in what's going on. He's preaching this Christian way of life, and she's posing mostly naked and talking about porn and things like that on her podcast. And so it's just at every turn, there's just kind of... This source said that she's embarrassing him and wrecking every PR narrative that they're trying to create. And... apparently, this is the talk of the town in Nashville.
4: Okay. All right.
3: So now you know the skinny. His daughter has addressed the divorce between the two now. Uh-huh. She has spoken out. Bailey Ann is her name. And she says that she's disgusted by how invested people are in it online, pushing back against us who are speculating about the breakup. This makes me feel guilty. She basically told people to stop turning their family situation into entertainment. So let me just, let me change the subject.
4: When you're in the entertainment business, it's going to happen.
3: That is what you do. Yeah. Yes. I mean, you asked for it.
4: Yes.
3: Okay. So they also have come out with a list of best breakup songs, but we're not even going to hit that.
4: Okay.
3: The Charlie Daniels Band recorded a patriotic song called My Home back in 2014 for a Macy's 4th of July TV special.
4: Yeah.
3: It was never released, but with the 250th or quincentennial birthday, Charlie's son set out and got it done.
4: Oh, okay.
3: So do you want to hear a clip?
4: Yeah. Let's...
5: We

0: Okay.
1: That's your little clue. So that is officially out now, thanks to his son. Shania Twain's hitting some tour dates with Harry Styles, and their original relationship began with his mom.
0: Oh.
1: She's been explaining why she is going on tour with him in Europe. And when they first met, Shania called his mom as a favor to him because she's such a big fan. And then Harry and Shania have been friends ever since.
0: Okay.
2: It's my mother's birthday coming up. Would you mind phoning her to wish her happy birthday? And I said, well, of course. Easy. Done. I wish her happy birthday, and I congratulate her on such a fabulous son. I'm so happy for him that he still has his mother through all of this fame. They're bonded. They support each other. And so he called me up. And when he said, will you come and do these shows with me? I'm going back out again on a world tour. I'm like, of course, only for you, Harry.
1: Okay. Her voice sounded a little scratchy, didn't it?
0: Yeah, a little worn out.
1: Now, I wouldn't have used those words.
0: Well, I'm using a little ragged. How about that?
1: Oh,
0: too far?
1: That's cold.
0: Did I go over the line?
1: Morgan Wallen and Dustin Lynch coming up. I'm Dixie, and that's your Nashville Buzz.
3: More country. Wazzy K.

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0: 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Back in the saddle, Luke Combs at 6:37. It's your country morning show with Jerome and Dixie.
1: Okay, TikTok trends bring out the crazy in a lot of people.
0: It does.
1: And really. Jerome may be one of them, because I can't believe he wants to talk about this. It looks gross. Go ahead.
0: Well, it really does, because if I were at a cookout at a friend's or somebody, and they brought these out to me, it's like, oh, I'm not eating that. Blue hot dog or green hot dogs.
1: Blue.
0: Are they blue or are they turned?
1: I mean, I guess it's any color, because they're soaking them in Gatorade.
0: Yeah. Well, you get hot dogs with lots of electrolytes, right?
1: That's what this idiot said. I'm sorry, but like, I'm already weird about mystery meat.
0: Oh, yeah.
1: And I am so there was a culinary expert who decided to test it out.
0: Yeah.
1: And the he said the smell was wild.
0: Really?
1: Caught him off guard. Ooh. It did change color to a disturbing dark blue.
0: Yeah, okay.
1: But only on the surface. He used Fierce Grape Gatorade, but he did say you'd have to boil it.
0: Oh, okay.
1: In Gatorade.
0: Boil it in the Gatorade, and then it'll turn colors, and then you can eat them. Lots of ketchup and mustard or whatever you like, Tom. Now, they also say you can do multicolors if you use Monster drinks. that's what it says. They say multicolored ones by cooking them in Monster energy drinks.
1: That's disgusting.
0: That's what the kids love, though.

0: And it's a. I'll post, you don't.
1: This is just insane. This is somebody just trying to get attention on the internet.
0: You mean your son Luke has not tried this yet?
1: Luke's like me. He doesn't even really like hot dogs. Like, none of my kids. Like, we don't. I just didn't.
0: You have never. They have eaten hot dogs before, haven't they?
1: Yeah. Okay. I mean, and just not, I'll buy the ones that are. Like kosher.
0: Yeah. Oh. Oh. Yeah. Yeah. And then you boil them in Gatorade.
1: And no, then I will throw them on the grill.
0: Okay.
1: And that's about as far as I go.
0: Well, I'll post the video if you would like on our Facebook page showing the young lady boiling them and how what you can see the color for yourself.
1: I'll let you decide on that because I don't want to see it. Jake Owens, Barefoot Blue Jean Night, and Jerome and Dixie Good Stuff up in 10.

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0: Your country, 95.5 WTVY, Jerome and Dixie in the morning at 6:49. It is 75, and get your lights on, light rain out there this morning, and it's going to be all day.
1: Oh, yeah.
0: Bring your rain jacket. We like to start the day with some good news, because we get a lot of the other kind of news all through the day, and it's nice to just start your day off with something positive. What you got, Jerome?
1: Well, this is a guy that I actually watch his videos on YouTube, because I can sit there for hours and watch him mow lawns. It's crazy.
0: Oh my God.
1: So,
0: are you kidding me?
1: No, I'm not. I'm serious. This guy's got a big following. His name is Spencer. He's got SB Mowing. It's what it's called. He makes videos where he mows and cleans up people's property for free.
0: Oh, I've seen this guy.
1: And he posts them online. And then he met this woman named Debbie. And he not only cleaned her yard up, but paid for her late rent and gave her spending money. She recently

0: fell on hard times when she lost her husband, and thousands of people have now chipped in and raised over $650,000 for her.
1: Oh.
0: Here's how that went down.
2: So this is your yard you're dealing with back here.
3: Yeah, it goes all the way back behind the garage.
2: Man, when's the last time that was mowed, you think?
3: Last year, last fall. Kind of embarrassed by it all.
2: Well, this is nothing that we can't fix up and get looking good for you. We decided that we wanted to pay your rent, your last 3 months of rent that you're backed up on.
3: You don't really have to do that because you've done so much for me already.
2: We want to, and we've got lots of people that are donating to the nonprofit, and this is what they do it for, to help people like you out.
0: Yeah, he does that a lot. He's got a nonprofit that he also has.
1: That is so kind.
0: And he's like in his early 20s, and he just goes out and does this for free. So he's
1: crazy. That is so, oh my goodness, that is for real the good stuff. I'm so glad that people like that exist in the world.
0: Yes, I am too.
1: Coming up, Megan Maroney's Beautiful Things, Plus Your Prayer Pledge National Anthem, and Jerome and Dixie Trending next.

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0: feel like praising you when we've received a blessing and things are going great. We know, Lord, that things don't go easy all the time. Circumstances are tough. Life is rough. We just don't feel like praising you. So whatever may be going on right now, we stop and thank you and praise you that you're still God and you still care about what's happening in our lives. So we thank you and praise you regardless of our circumstances. In Jesus' name we pray. Amen.
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2: For Wiregrass Daily News, this is Charlotte Fletcher with today's headlines. Pleasant City Schools has named Dr. Victoria Washington as the new principal of Morris Slingliff Elementary School. The Board of Education approved her appointment during a special meeting on June 15. Washington brings more than 20 years of experience in education and most recently served with the Alabama State Department of Education. She will officially begin her new role on July 1st. Pleasant City Schools is also hosting a community job fair on July 6 to 10 a.m. until 1 p.m. at the Board of Education on Honeysuckle Road. Positions may include teachers, bus drivers, food service employees, and custodians. Some certified positions may qualify for hiring incentives up to $3,000. And Leadership Dothan Class 44 has presented more than $36,000 to Girls Inc. The money was raised through the Diamonds and Denim fundraiser and will help fund a new roof for the organization. For more news, visit WiregrassDailyNews.com or our Facebook page, Wiregrass Daily News.

0: Your Country, 95.5 WTVY, Jerome and Dixie in the morning. It's 7:08 right now, 76. And we are under a flood watch this morning. Just so you're aware, bring your umbrella. Well, it's time for Jerome and Dixie Trending. And we were looking through all of the things. We already talked about one TikTok trend. And it was disgusting. Jerome brought it up with the blue hot dogs. But then the
1: just
0: next,
1: a color.
0: Listen, this is so bizarre that I can see why it has gone viral because it's, you're like, what on earth? Okay, so there's a company that just unveiled a smart toilet which can drive itself to you. So that means it can navigate around obstacles like at 3 a.m. when you might have trouble dodging laundry baskets or whatever it is. So you use an app to call it over when it arrives. You know, you do your thing, and then it cleans you with its built-in bidet system, and then
1: I was wondering
0: it goes
1: that.
0: Back to its docking station to clean itself.
1: Oh my!
0: And its docking station is attached to your plumbing at your home or whatever. So, I mean, this is not a mental image I need either. Just like the blue hot dog earlier, but it's like this can't be cheap.
1: Is this necessary, really?
0: It can't be cheap.
1: No.
2: This is the Xiaoban intelligent toilet robot designed primarily as a mobile, autonomous toilet for elderly people or those with mobility challenges. As instead of the person going to the toilet comes to the person. As soon as you are finished,
0: the
2: robot
0: people.
2: Initiates a built-in bidet system for automated washing, followed by a warm air drying cycle. From there, a heavy-duty odor control mechanism instantly engages, sealing the internal chamber airtight to trap and neutralize any smells. The robot drives itself back to the docking station. It then extends a disposal arm, completely flushing both the solid and liquid waste away. Immediately after, it runs an intensive self-cleaning and sanitizing cycle on the bowl, leaving it pristine for the next trip.
1: Okay. At a pretty hefty price tag, too.
0: $13,000.
1: You've got $13,000 laying around. You don't want to get up to go to the bathroom. Then there you go.
0: Sure. I feel like this has got to be designed for older people or those with disabilities or mobility, you know, impairments, not lazy people. Because that was my first thing when I read it. I was like, how lazy can we be?
1: We can't even
0: walk to the bathroom. Yeah. But this is a really great thing, though, for people with disabilities, especially.
1: I guess so.
0: Oh,
1: all I can picture is a porta potty rolling around.
0: I know. Okay, well, coming up, we got Dan and Shay with 10,000 Hours, Morgan Wallen's Don't We, and a whole lot more.

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0: don't we? It's Morgan Wallen, 7:21 with your Country Morning Show with Jerome and Dixie.
1: Father's Day is coming up. We have that on Sunday. Where did I hear that from?
0: It was a monster truck.
1: Okay.
0: I was Sunday.
1: Yeah, why is that in my head right now? God, you can't ever explain what's going on in this head. So Father's Day, we are here for you and Dad.
0: Yes.
1: We didn't know this until this morning, or didn't realize it, that Father's Day is actually the same day as the summer solstice, which means that it's the longest day of the year. And that means dear old Dad gets the longest recognition day. Of all of them.
0: Well, that's true. Yeah.
1: Of all of them.
0: Yeah.
1: And he deserves it, too.
0: Oh, yeah.
1: So we are trying to help you, though. Mm-hmm. If you don't know what Dad might want, Crosshairs of Mary Anna has stepped in and offered up a $200 gift card for you to give Dad, or maybe get him something if that's what you're into.
0: Surprise him.
1: Yeah. If he's into hunting, shooting sports, outdoor gear, it's definitely a gift that he's going to love.
0: Yep.
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0: Yeah, 2 days from now.
1: Day after tomorrow.
0: Yeah, yes.
1: Don't miss your chance to gear up Dad for Father's Day. 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
0: 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Us right here.
1: Coming up, Momisms. Okay, so the Southern Mother.
0: Yes.
1: And there are some things that Southern mothers say
0: Nowhere else in the world.
1: And sometimes, if you weren't from around here, you might need a translation. So think of it. Did your mom or your grandmother say something that it was like a Southern thing or a mother thing that other people might not understand? We want to hear about it. So coming up, there's that. Mm-hmm. Plus Parker McCollum. What kind of man? Next.
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Jerome Dixie in the morning at 7:32. Southern Momisms coming up after Luke.

0: The newest from Luke Combs is Be By You. 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
1: So we've been talking about Southern momisms, and it doesn't have to be moms necessarily, because that's what we were talking. Jerome was like, you know, there are some things that like Southern mothers say when they're home with their kids.
0: Yeah, yeah.
1: That probably nowhere else in the world. You probably need a translator to figure out what if you're from around here. And Jerome was like making a good point. It's not just moms; it's dads too.
0: Well, since Father's Day's coming up, I remember more from because he was the disciplinarian in the house, and Mom would always refer to to him.
1: Wait till your daddy gets home.
0: Yes, yes. If I had done something or any of us, wait till your dad. That put the fear of God in you right there.
1: You also made a good point about the other one. Like, but here's the, like, so for me, this is what made me laugh so hard. Because I do it too, and we don't even think about doing this. This is one thing that, and moms, maybe dads do this too. But you know, like your kid will start getting into something, you'll be like, tell them not to do it. And then do it again. You're like, Like, and that's all it took. Was that?
0: Yeah, I do that with the dogs, and they actually respond.
1: See, parenting,
0: it works.
1: Parenting of all kinds.
0: That's right.
1: It works. One thing that I never thought I would say that my mom said to me, like, more times than I can count, but that I never thought I would be the one until it came out of my mouth.
0: Uh-oh.
1: And I was like, oh my gosh.
0: What was it?
1: I brought you into this world and I can take you out.
0: That's an oldie but goodie right there.
1: I know. And my mom always said, now don't be ugly. Or don't be ugly now.
0: Right, right.
1: Especially if you're having a little conniption.
0: Oh, yeah. Oh, yeah.
1: Like, do you know what a conniption is? Like,
0: yeah.
1: Of course you do.
0: Yes.
1: From around here. Getting too big for your britches.
0: Yeah, that's another good one. And
1: more than you can shake a stick at.
0: And if we're leaning towards the father, again, mine, after a spanking, you'd be crying, and he'd say, dry it up.
1: Dry it up.
0: He didn't want you crying, but he's spanking you, and it hurts.
1: Dry it up.
0: Dry it up now. You better dry it up, or you'll get more.
1: And the classic, bless her heart.
0: Oh, gosh, yes, that is.
1: Bless
0: that
1: her
0: is
1: heart.
0: Truly from the South.
1: And it can mean... you're stupid. Or it could mean you really are going through a hard time.
0: Yes, absolutely.
1: What did your mom say? Or maybe it was your dad. Jerome has more memories of his dad's sayings. So we want to know Southern parenting. How about that?
0: Yes.
1: What they always say at your house.
0: Got one more to leave you with here from a listener.
2: My mama used to always tell me to stop assling around.
1: What?
2: Don't ask me what the hell that meant, but it just meant I was going close. It's not even a word. I've tried to look it up.
0: Oh, okay.
2: But it would drive me crazy.
0: Oh, man.
2: Stop assling around. We got to go.
0: Okay.
1: That is hilarious.
0: It is. It is.
1: I've never even heard that one. That might have just been her mom.
0: That's a new one for me, but that's a good one. Yeah.
1: All right. Let us know about your house. 699-0955. And John Party's Dirt on My Boots coming up along with your Morning Mojo next. The

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1: My daddy used to love to say, "Do you want me to give you something to cry about?"
2: Yes.
0: Oh, yes. Yes. Forgot about that one.
2: Dry it up or I'll give you something to cry about.
1: Yes, all the time.
0: Okay.
2: That's a good one. What's your name?
1: Brittany.
0: Thanks, Brittany.
3: My grandma, she used to tell me when I'd say, "Oh, I thought so-and-so," and she said, "Well, you thought like Parker dreamt." I said, "Who's Parker?" She said, "Well, Parker dreamt he was on the toilet and he wet the bed."
2: Oh, my goodness. I've never heard that
0: that's
2: one.
0: That's a good one.
2: That's a good one, though.
3: I use it on my sons, and one of them's like, "Dad, that doesn't make sense."
4: Granny Mama used to put her hands on her hips and say, "Well, hell far."
0: Okay, and because I said so, from Alicia, texted that one in this morning.
2: Mine said that all the time.
0: Oh, yeah.
2: Why? Because I said so. That's enough for you. Take a seat.

0: 7:52 with your Country Morning Show with Jerome and Dixie. It is time for Dixie's Morning Mojo.
1: That's right. Okay, so today, since it's hump day, and Jerome and I talk a lot about, you know, like hump day being you're going uphill till you get to Wednesday, and then from here it's all downhill. So let's talk about momentum.
0: Okay.
1: Because one thing leads to another in life, and then another and another. And when you do one thing, you got to make sure that it's a good and worthy thing. You know, it's important to be mindful, because when you launch any particular behavior, there's no way to know how often and how widely it's going to be repeated. And that's plenty of reason to always be on your best behavior. And your mother would agree with me. We've been talking about these Southern momisms. Now, let me just be one for a second. You better be on your best behavior.
0: Mm-hmm.
1: Because an act of kindness is likely to inspire another act of kindness.
0: Uh-huh.
1: Paying it forward, that's where we get that saying. Courage, competence, discipline, and generosity, all these things carry the possibility of being imitated and spread widely. So, before you act today, consider what would happen if you what you're about to do were to take on a momentum of its own. And then do whatever would make sure that that eventual momentum becomes something positive, a positive force out there. Many of our choices go far beyond us, so give them the ability to travel well in what you do.
0: Mm-hmm.
1: Be blessed as you go through your day. And we got Riley Green with Ella Langley coming up.
0: Dixie's Morning Mojo, brought to you by Dakota Coffee Works, Dothan, and Enterprise.
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Your Country 95.5 WTVY with Your Country Morning Show with Jerome and Dixie. Wishing happy anniversary to Brandon and Lisa Baxley, 26 years together in Dothan. Yesterday was Angie Turvin's birthday. Almost left her off the list yet. Well, we did. But we got it on today. 60 years old in Ashford from, I think it was from your daughter. And then Sandra Quintero, 49 in Dothan, will have the winner in just moments right after Kane Brown. Hey, it's 9 o'clock.

0: 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Let me get a quick birthday winner or anniversary winner. We put the names in the randomizer, and it's Sandra Quintero gets the prizes this morning. $25 gift certificate, State Line Fireworks and Farmers Market, $20 gift certificate to Hot's Deli, and a $20 gift certificate to Libby Lou's Coffee Gifts and Goodies. So happy birthday to Sandra and everybody else out there.
1: And we've been talking about Southern, it started as like momisms and things that your mom might say or noises that she might make to get you to quit doing something or act right. And we've had some of the funniest responses.
0: Yes, indeed.
2: Hey, I am Alabama, Georgia man, Pete. Well, I just wanted to say, back in my day, my mama told me when I got a whooping, she told me I had 3 seconds. Two of them's already gone.
1: I like it.
3: I was always told to get somewhere in light.
0: Get somewhere.
1: Get somewhere in what? Light?
3: In light. Other words, sit down somewhere.
1: Oh.
0: That's a new one on me.
1: I never heard that one either. There were quite a few in here that I'd never heard before.
0: Yeah, and that one.
1: And my name's Dixie.
0: Yeah. And one of the other ones that we had texted in was your daddy is not a glass maker. Standing in front of the TV or something.
1: Oh, right.
0: Hey, I can't see your.
1: Your daddy's not a glassmaker. Yeah. I've heard that one before too. Okay, well, thanks for all of the calls.
0: Yes.
1: This is a whole lot of fun. I love Southern isms.
0: Oh, I do too. Because they're the best.
1: South isms.
0: They're funny. Yeah.
1: I know. We are hilarious. Coming up, we've got Luco, Sleepless in a Hotel Room, and your Nashville buzz next.
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3: That's right, straight out of Nashville. Carly Pierce's fifth annual Carly's Closet event is during the CMA Fest every year. 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Love that. Lee Bryce commemorated the six-year anniversary of hitting number one with Carly, and I hope you're happy now, with a post that includes a flashback video of the arrival of the socially distanced news during the height of COVID-19. Mm. You can check out Jody Messina's cover of Aerosmith's Dream On now. Mm. It's all part of the Academy of Country Music's Our Country series on YouTube. She looks good. Like, and I was looking at the preview for this. In real life, I think she must have had some work done because she looks better now than she does in this video here.
4: She's lost some weight, too. I know she's worked out some.
3: She doesn't have as many wrinkles now as she does in this video right
4: she's
3: here.
4: She's reverse aging.
3: Somehow. We all need those tips.
4: Yes.
3: All right. Well, Jelly Roll has officially filed for divorce from his wife, Bunny XO, after nearly 10 years of marriage. Irreconcilable differences. Jerome nailed it. As the reason for this flip, Jarrell. I'm going to call you that all day now.
4: Sounds like a Superman. Superman's daddy.
3: The real reason is what some people are saying, that is his hard lean into religion now. It clashes with his wife's more, you know, racy past, if you will. They're saying that it was a conflict and, you know, preaching the Christian way of life, and now mm-hmm. she's posing mostly naked and talking about porn on her podcast.
4: Oh, God.
3: And so, I mean, I feel like that it seems like it could be reconcilable. But, it's none of my business.
4: Yeah.
3: Charlie Daniels' band recorded a patriotic song called My Home. And this was back in 2014 for a Macy's 4th of July TV special, but it was never released. Mm-hmm. Well, with America's 250th birthday coming up, Charlie's son set out and got it done.
4: Okay.
3: And there's some more upcoming Charlie Daniels projects. It includes his hologram headlining a show.
4: Oh, they've talked a lot about holograms with artists.
3: I know. Yeah. This is another one.
4: Yeah.
3: So they're talking about doing a hologram headlining show on the 4th of July in Kentucky.
4: Okay.
3: And the best of the Charlie Daniels Band Volunteer Jam compilation album is coming out in August.
4: That's cool. Yeah,
3: that was a mouthful to say, though.
4: Yeah. Shoo. Okay.
3: All right. Thomas Rhett's Beautiful As You is coming up. I'm Dixie, and that's your Nashville Buzz.
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saw the old man's face. Front page obituary, he was a millionaire. He left his fortune to some guy he barely knew. His kids were mad as hell.

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We want to talk about one thing, but I don't think we will. 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
2: Okay. I don't know what to do. Should we talk about this or not?
1: Well, that's up to you now. I mean, I'm all for it.
2: Well, we were just listening to Chris Rock. He was doing this thing for Father's Day. Yeah. And then he's like, my number one job in life is to keep my daughter off the pole. And I was like, and then he goes on to talk about strippers. Yeah. I was like, we can't play this either. But originally, in our health news and our headlines today, sad nipple syndrome is a thing.
1: What?
2: I was like, sad nipple syndrome?
1: What so, in the world?
2: This is a thing. Okay, so people are experiencing... oh, God. Sudden nipple sadness is what they're calling it. And I'm like, nipples don't have feelings. But
1: mine do if you pinch them hard enough. I mean,
2: I'm just saying you do, but I mean, they themselves don't have emotions.
1: Okay.
2: Okay, but they're saying that if you have sad nipple syndrome, you have sadness, anxiety, or an emotional drop when yours are touched.
1: Oh, God.
2: And it's not an official diagnosis yet for
1: doctors.
2: You mean
1: our research department hasn't officially
2: No, I'm saying, like, doctors are not going to go ahead. They're not going to prescribe you anything for sad nipple syndrome.
1: There's got to be a drug for this. There's got
2: to
1: be.
2: Just give it to him. But doctors think that it could be linked to a hormone or brain chemistry shift, similar to, you know, breastfeeding related dopamine changes.
1: Okay.
2: But it's brief. That's the good news. And it can be really intense. So if you do experience this, just know that it is a thing.
1: Oh, God. It's a... I can't believe it's a thing.
2: And don't freak out.
1: Is this for men and women?
2: Yeah.
1: Okay. All right.
2: I mean, I think it's probably more so for women, but I mean, I think that, I mean, we've all got them.
1: Well, yes.
2: The Lord put them every one of us. So.
1: But I don't have a sad syndrome.
2: Well, that's good for you. Dustin Lynch, Chevrolet, Morgan Wallen's U-Proof coming up.
1: We did it.
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It's Corey Kent, Rocky Mountain Low.

0: 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It's Corey Kent at 8:48 with your country morning show with Jerome and Dixie. It's a hump day, everybody.
1: And that's right. It sure is. Mm-hmm. And we've got a lot of stuff going on this week. I mean, Father's Day is Sunday, of course. Oh, yeah. And then we've got, what else do we have? Oh, it's the summer solstice.
0: Oh, yeah, yeah. First day of summer. Yeah.
1: And we've got a giveaway on Friday. Mm-hmm. We're going to be gearing up Dad for Father's Day.
0: Absolutely.
1: Somebody's going to get that $200 gift certificate to Crosshairs.
0: Mm-hmm.
1: And that's not all, folks. That's not all. No, because the following weekend is we're kicking off all of these 250th birthday America celebrations.
0: Oh, yeah.
1: And we are also going to be celebrating with Stars, Stripes, and Sizzle sweepstakes. We're giving away a two-burner griddle, which is a Blackstone. And it is awesome.
0: Yes.
1: I've been looking at it back there just
0: Yeah, it is. It's in the building. So we all been kind of drooling over it.
1: Coveting, yeah. It really will like crank up the good times
0: for
1: summer.
0: Yeah.
1: But you can enter right now for your chance to win that two-burner Blackstone griddle at 95.5WTVY.com. Just click on the contest tab and it's right there for you.
0: Yeah.
1: And then we're going to announce that winner on Monday, July 6th. So, thanks to our sponsors.
0: Yes, Cowboys of Dothan, Backwater Bash in Abbeville, also Laser Shots, Southside Bingo in Graceville, and Raven Gunsmithing. 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
1: Coming up tomorrow, there's a career exploration event that's going on in Dothan. Mm-hmm. You can explore careers that are actually powering our community. And I love this because you're going to get a hands-on like simulation on a lot of this equipment that you otherwise probably wouldn't have access to. Mm-hmm. It's absolutely free, and residents all over the Wiregrass are going to be able to come out. It's tomorrow from 8 till 6 at Dothan Housing's Michael C. Patton Event Center, which is on Montana Street in Dothan. Mm-hmm. And you can operate heavy equipment. You can.
0: Oh, really? Oh, that sounds
1: fun. That's what I'm saying. Like, that's, we're button pushers up here. Like, we are hands-on people. So that was really awesome. Plus,

0: I don't know. Maybe. They'll have ambulances, skid steer equipment, and other heavy machinery. And I'm excited. So the DPD is going to be there.
1: Okay.
0: And they said that they'll be there encouraging residents to explore what a career with the police department could look like.
1: That's right.
0: But it's a great opportunity if you're a student, if you're looking for a job, or maybe you're just looking to make a change.
1: Yeah, yeah.
0: Now, this gives you like an interactive environment to go out there and see, hey, maybe I want to do this, or what would I need to do to get certified to do this?
1: Yeah.
0: And so bring your family, invite your friends, and come on out. Again, the Career Exploration event is tomorrow from 8 to 6 at Dothan Housing's Michael C. Patton Event Center on Montana Street in Dothan.
1: And you can go to the Dothan Housing Facebook page if you need some more details on that.
0: Coming up, Lady A's Just a Kiss next.
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0: You mean that in a good way or bless his heart? How does that? Yeah. No.
1: I mean,
0: bless his heart.
1: I mean, yeah. Bless his heart.
0: Yeah, okay.
1: For real, though. Okay, well, calling all anglers.
0: Yes.
1: If you like to fish, you know you're taking pictures of what you're catching.
0: Mm-hmm.
1: There is no two ways about it.
0: Yep.
1: And you might not have caught the biggest fish, but you might have caught a pretty interesting one.
0: Yeah. Doesn't always have to be the biggest one.
1: It doesn't have to be the biggest one.
0: No.
1: Whatever it is, snap a picture and enter the Big Bite Bounty Photo Contest, because we got great prizes all summer long, different every month.
0: Mm-hmm.
1: So we'll have a new winner for June, July, and August.
0: Right. Different prizes as well.
1: Right. Mm-hmm. Tell us what we get for June.
0: Well, June's prizes is a 72-quart Igloo cooler, courtesy of Touchtone Energy Group. $100 Academy gift card, courtesy of Broadband by Pea River Cooperative. 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
0: It could win.
1: That's the thing, because we are capping this on the 21st, and then the 22nd through the 30th, we are going to take it to a vote.
0: Right.
1: And whoever gets the most votes will win. We'll announce that on July the 1st.
0: Tell all your friends.
1: That's right. Good luck to you. Post Malone and Blake Shelton's Pour Me a Drink is next.
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0: Thomas Redd wrapping it up for us this morning on this hump day as we head into Thursday.
1: Friday, Junior.
0: Yes.
1: Woohoo. We're going to have some weather tomorrow.
0: It looks that way a lot. You thought it was been raining now. Wait till you see tomorrow and Friday, as a matter of fact.
1: So, yeah. Those flood watches are in effect to Saturday morning, I think.
0: Yeah.
1: So, yeah, be on the lookout and stay safe.
0: Yes.
1: We had a good time today.
0: Yes, indeed.
1: Thanks for joining us. Dylan's coming in to hang out through the midday, and Dave will bring it on home with the Fast Five at 5.
0: Yes, and I don't know if tomorrow's a good day for this, but it is National Go Fishing Day tomorrow. So just a reminder.
1: Big bite.
0: Yeah, for the big bike photo contest that we got going on as well.
1: Cool.
0: All right, y'all have a good one. We'll see you back in there bright and early in the morning with your Country Morning Show with Jerome and Dixie. Bye, Dixie.
1: Bye.
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Morning to you, Dothan. It is 77 degrees and raining in the Wiregrass again today. Gonna be a wet one out there, but at least it's not blazing hot. Right now, I got Luke Bryan, Country and She Knows It, on Your Country 95.5 WTVY.

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The Big Bite Bounty is fully underway, and we got a chance for you to win some pretty cool prizes just by catching a big fish. 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A new photo contest takes place each month in June, July, and in August. 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
0: 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Showers and thunderstorms today with a high of 84, a 30% chance of showers and thunderstorms tonight with a low of 75, and a 90% chance of showers and thunderstorms tomorrow with a flood watch tomorrow morning through early Saturday morning and a high of 82. 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

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It's Dylan. An Alabama ice cream shop is learning the hard way that not every bad review melts away quietly. We'll get into it coming up, but right now, Bailey Zimmerman, Chevy Silverado.

0: Amen by Shaboozy and Jelly Roll on your country. 95.5 WTVY, it's Dylan. So this Alabama ice cream shop owner apparently did not take a one-star review very lightly. And by not lightly, I mean 3 months later, she met up with this guy in a McDonald's parking lot to confront him about it. Talk about holding a grudge. The customer had left a bad review about the new ice cream shop, and the owner said that it hurt her business and things got heated, and her husband got involved. And the customer claimed his phone got knocked out of his hand during the argument, and she even stomped on it. Because nothing says please reconsider your review like turning a Yelp complaint into a police report. Police ended up charging the owner with harassment and criminal mischief, and her husband was also charged with harassment. After the video went viral, both sides apologized, and the customer even said that he hoped the charges would be dropped so everyone could move on. So the lesson here is if somebody leaves a bad review for your business, maybe respond professionally online and don't schedule a parking lot showdown. Because that just sent a lot of bad press out about her business involuntarily. I bet she didn't think that was going to happen. Keep it right here for the best country music in the Wiregrass. It's your country, 95.5 WTVY.
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0: just after 11 o'clock in the Wiregrass. It's Dylan with Your Country, 95.5 WTVY. It's raining out there. Right now, Be By You by Luke Combs on Your Country.
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Your Country 95.5 WTVY. It's Dylan. One kid on a school field trip found something buried in the ground that most adults would absolutely have not handled responsibly. I'll tell you about it, but right now, Hardy and Morgan Wallen.

0: So this six-year-old boy in Norway just had the greatest school field trip of all time. While he was out with his class, he spotted something sticking out of the ground, and it turned out to be a 1,300-year-old Viking-era sword. Archaeologists say that it likely dates back to the early Viking or pre-Viking period, and it was actually really well preserved. The teachers and kids did exactly what they were supposed to do. They left it alone and called the experts. And I'll be honest with you, I would have absolutely failed that test immediately. I would have yanked that thing right out of the ground. There's no way six-year-old me, or adult me apparently, finds a Viking sword sticking out of the ground and says, let's preserve the archaeological integrity of the site. Nope, I'd have that thing in my hand in a heartbeat. The sword has now been taken to a museum in Oslo, where it'll be cleaned, studied, and preserved, which is probably better than my plan, holding it over my head and declaring myself king of the field trip. Keep it right here for the best country music in the Wiregrass. It's your country, 95.5 WTVY.
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0: 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Showers and thunderstorms today with a high of 84, a 30% chance of showers and thunderstorms tonight with a low of 75, and a 90% chance of showers and thunderstorms tomorrow with a flood watch tomorrow morning through early Saturday morning and a high of 82. 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

A little bit of Zach Brown for John Kendall on your country. 95.5 WTVY 77 and some rain moving through the Wiregrass area. Storming down in Cottonwood right now. 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

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So summer is here, and you could win a new two-burner Blackstone griddle to go right along with it. 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One lucky winner is going to be announced on Monday, July 6th. Big thank you to Cowboys of Dothan, Backwater Bash in Abbeville, Laser Shots, Southside Bingo in Graceville, and Raven Gunsmithing. 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

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It's Dylan. A severe thunderstorm warning is in effect until 12:45 p.m. for northwestern Jackson, southeastern Holmes, and northeastern Washington County. A severe thunderstorm was located near Chipley, moving northeast at 30 miles an hour with 60 mile per hour wind gusts. Expect damage to roofs, siding, and trees. Locations impacted include Chipley, Graceville, Bonifay, Cottondale, Campbellton, Brock Crossroads, Jacobs City, Chipley Municipal Airport, Holmes County Airport, Jacobs, Browntown, Ellaville, and Johnson Crossroads. So if you are in the area, you are fixing to get some severe weather. Keep it right here to Your Country 95.5 WTVY, and we'll keep you updated. Getting on down through 12 o'clock, it's Dylan with Your Country 95.5 WTVY, homegrown country, coming up at 12:20 right after Jelly Roll. Right now, Rocky Mountain Low by Corey Kent on Your Country. 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
1: Oh, yeah. It's time for Homegrown Country. And today on Homegrown Country, a guy named Dallas Rogers from Fitzgerald, Georgia. He's got a song out right now called Loved You Too Late. And here it is right now. This is Dallas Rogers, Loved You Too Late on your country. 95.5 WTVY.

0: Loved You Too Late by Dallas Rogers on your country. 95.5 WTVY. That's homegrown country right there, man. People writing and recording music right here where we're from, right here in the South. You can find these guys playing live. Go check them out. Dallas also has more music out on streaming. So wherever you listen to your music, you can go check it out. He's got several songs out. Go check him out. I highly encourage you guys to go out and see some live music this weekend. 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
1: 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Showers and thunderstorms today with a high of 84, a 30% chance of showers and thunderstorms tonight with a low of 75, and a 90% chance of showers and thunderstorms tomorrow with a flood watch tomorrow morning through early Saturday morning and a high of 82. 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

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It's Dylan. It is 79 degrees and cloudy in the Wiregrass, and a severe thunderstorm headed towards Enterprise Ozark area right now, coming through Sampson. Right now, Ella Langley.

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I got the hookup for Dad's Father's Day gift. I'll tell you how you can enter to win coming up. But right now, Megan Maroney. 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
1: 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Showers and thunderstorms today with a high of 84, a 30% chance of showers and thunderstorms tonight with a low of 75, and a 90% chance of showers and thunderstorms tomorrow with a flood watch tomorrow morning through early Saturday morning and a high of 82. Now you're up to date with your first choice for weather.
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The National Weather Service in Tallahassee has issued a tornado warning for northeastern Dale County in southeastern Alabama until 2:15 p.m. Central Daylight Time. At 1:38 p.m. Central Daylight Time, a tornado-producing storm was located 7 miles northeast of Ozark, moving north at 30 miles per hour. Hazard, damaging tornado. Source, radar confirmed tornado. Impact, flying debris will be dangerous to those caught without shelter. This tornadic thunderstorm will remain over mainly rural areas of northeastern Dale County. A tornado is on the ground. Take cover now. Move to a basement or an interior room on the lowest floor of a sturdy building. Avoid windows. If you are outdoors, in a mobile home, or in a vehicle, move to the closest substantial shelter and protect yourself from flying debris. Repeating, a tornado warning has been issued until 2:15 p.m. Central Daylight Time for the following county: Dale, Alabama,

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Dave Gilligan getting in here a little bit early. 1:43 right now. The National Weather Service in Tallahassee has just issued a tornado warning for northeastern Dale County in southeastern Alabama until 2:15 this afternoon. At 1:38 this afternoon, a tornado-producing storm was located 7 miles northeast of Ozark, moving north at 30 miles an hour. This is a radar-confirmed tornado. Flying debris will be dangerous to those caught without shelter. Mobile homes will be damaged or destroyed. Damage to roofs, windows, and vehicles will occur, and tree damage is likely. This tornadic thunderstorm will remain over mainly rural areas of northeastern Dale County, including the following locations: Beeman, Skipperville, Phillips Crossroads, Ward Bridge, Dykes Crossroads, Roberts Crossroads, Mabson, and Arguta. The tornado is on the ground. Take cover now. Move to a basement or an interior room on the lowest floor of a sturdy building. Avoid windows. If you're outdoors in a mobile home or in a vehicle, move to the closest substantial shelter and protect yourself from flying debris. Once again, a tornado warning has been issued by the National Weather Service in Tallahassee until 2:15 this afternoon, tracking the storm moving very much north-northeast at about 43 miles an hour. Should be in the Echo location right now, moving towards Snell's Crossroads onto Bearfield Crossroads, Bertha, Clopton, 2, and Blue Springs by 1:58 this afternoon. We're going to keep an eye on this storm as it progresses. We are your first choice for weather on Your Country 95.5 WTVY.

0: 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In a little early, it's 1:49. Taking a look at this tornado warning just issued by the National Weather Service. At 1:45, a severe thunderstorm capable of producing a tornado was located 9 miles south of Blue Springs State Park, or 9 miles northeast of Ozark, moving north at about 30 miles an hour. Now, flying debris is going to be a part of this storm. This is not an opportunity for you to go look at stuff, okay? Stay away from these things. Locations impacted include Dykes Crossroads, Roberts Crossroads, Skipperville, Arguta, and Phillips Crossroads. Take cover now. Move to a basement or interior room on the lowest floor of a sturdy building. Avoid windows. If you're outdoors in a mobile home or in a vehicle, move to the lowest substantial shelter and protect yourself from flying debris. The storm, as I said, is just north of Ozark, moving northeast at about 30 miles an hour. Some of the affected areas, of course, Skipperville, that should be hitting any second in Skipperville. Then on to Bearfield Crossroads at 1:55 at Roberts Crossroads. Then on to Dykes Crossroads, Clopton at almost 3 o'clock. It's going to be at Teals Crossroads on into 2, then Blue Springs at 2:02, at 2:06 in Edwin, and at Tyler Crossroads by 3:06. Plenty of time to get out in front of this thing. You do not want to get caught in a tornado. We are your first choice for weather, and this severe weather coverage is brought to you by Davis Outdoor Power Equipment in Taylor.
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Well, the tornado warning has dropped. That is good news. We do have a lot of rain and lightning and thunder and rain in the forecast. We are your first

Your country, 95.5 WTVY, 3 minutes after two with Dave, cruising through a long set of continuous country. Hopefully, no more crazy weather. Definitely Morgan Wallen. Wouldn't trade

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0: Your country, 95.5 WTVY. Good afternoon to you. It's 219 with Dave. Yeah, it's raining out there, 78. We're keeping an eye on the weather radar to make sure nothing crazy breaks loose. But right now, I think you know what it's time to do.
1: Getting to know you, getting to know all about you.
0: That's right. It's time for the getting to know you question of the day. Every weekday afternoon at about this time, I will ask a question, then I will post that question on our Facebook page, 95.5 WTVY. You answer the question all afternoon long, and we find out what you said in the 5 o'clock hour. It's how we're getting to know each other, and it's all brought to you by Gutter Buddies of Lower Alabama. 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With Gutter Buddies, you'll always have a buddy in the business. The getting to know you question of the day today is, if you could learn one useful skill, what would you choose? Would it be welding? Would it be arithmetic? What is it? 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I'm posting that question right now on our Facebook page, 95.5 WTVY. Make sure you answer it this afternoon. We'll find out what your answers were during the 5 o'clock hour. 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
2: From the WTBY Weather Center, 30% chance of showers and thunderstorms for the rest of this afternoon. Look for mostly cloudy skies. Tonight, 40% chance of showers and thunderstorms after midnight. Mostly cloudy is your forecast. Your low tonight, 74. Thursday, chance of showers and thunderstorms all day long. 90% chance of rain. Gusty winds, gusts as high as 30 miles an hour. Thursday's high is only going to be 82. Thursday night, continued rain. 80% chance of it with a low then of 74. This forecast brought to you by Jim Whaley Tires on your first choice for weather.

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Light rain in 76. Still to come, Kenny Chesney. We got some John Party for you and Riley Green, too. Here's Jared Neiman. 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
0: Well, you just did it, so how about that?

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Good afternoon to you. 247 light, light rain in 77. And I will remind you that Father's Day is coming up and you don't want to miss out on getting dear old dad something. 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

Look at us cruising through a nice long set of continuous country. On the way, Lainey Wilson, Billy Carrington. We got Zach Topp and Dustin Lynch, too. It's Kate.

A recent study says that one in three young adults are heavy smartphone users, and the reason is FOMO. The study explains that heavy smartphone use is strongly linked to FOMO, a fear of missing out, and that FOMO may be one of the main reasons people get stuck in constant phone checking and overuse. Researchers found that people who worry more about missing updates, messages, or social events tend to check their phones more often. They tend to feel more anxious when they can't access their phone and have more problematic or hard-to-control smartphone habits. Now, the study suggests it's not just the phone itself causing the behavior. It's the feeling that something important is happening without you. That fear keeps those people coming back to their phones even when they really don't want to. Well, you won't miss out on a thing if you keep it right here on Your Country. We got great music coming up after your forecast. Corey Kent and Lee Brice are next.

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2: From the WTVY Weather Center, 30% chance of showers and thunderstorms for the rest of this afternoon. Look for mostly cloudy skies. Tonight, 40% chance of showers and thunderstorms after midnight. Mostly cloudy is your forecast. Your low tonight, 74. Thursday, chance of showers and thunderstorms all day long. 90% chance of rain. Gusty winds, gusts as high as 30 miles an hour. Thursday's high is only going to be 82. Thursday night, continued rain, 80% chance of it with a low then of 74. This forecast brought to you by Jim Whaley Tires on your first choice for weather. 95.

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341 with Dave on your country. 95.5 WTBY. It's cloudy in 71 with George Burns. Let's go for a ride. Ride, ride.

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We're in the middle of a long set of continuous country. Still to come, Tucker Wetmore, Miranda Lambert, Bailey Zimmerman, and Luke Combs. Here's Riley Green and Chain.

The National Weather Service in Tallahassee has issued a tornado warning for southwestern Dale County in southeastern Alabama, southeastern Coffee County in southeastern Alabama, until 4:45 p.m. Central Daylight Time. At 4:06 p.m. Central Daylight Time, a severe thunderstorm capable of producing a tornado was located near Enterprise, moving northeast at 15 miles.

likely. This dangerous storm will be near Enterprise around 4:10 p.m. Central Daylight Time. Level Plains around 4:20 p.m. Central Daylight Time. Fort Rucker around 4:25 p.m. Central Daylight Time. Daleville around 4:30 p.m. Central Daylight Time. Other locations impacted by this tornadic thunderstorm include Shell Army Field, Cairnduff, Lucille, Keaton, Gerald, Low Army Heliport, Coppinville, Enterprise Municipal Airport, Turner Crossroads, and Central City. 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

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This just in from the National Weather Service in Tallahassee. A tornado warning issued for southwestern Dale County and southeastern Alabama and southwestern Coffee County until 4:45 this afternoon. A severe at 4:06 this afternoon. A severe thunderstorm capable of producing a tornado was located near Enterprise, moving northeast at 15 miles an hour. This is radar-indicated rotation, so flying debris will be dangerous to those caught without shelter. Mobile homes will be damaged, possibly destroyed. Damage to roofs, windows, and vehicles can and will occur. Tree damage is also likely. This dangerous storm will be near Enterprise right about now, moving to Level Plains about 4:20, Fort Rucker at 4:25, and Daleville at 4:30 this afternoon. Other locations impacted by this tornadic thunderstorm include Shell Army Field, Cairns Airfield, Lucille, Keaton, Gerald, Low Army Heliport, Copensville, Enterprise Municipal Airport, Turner Crossroads, and Central City. Take cover now. Move to a basement or an interior room to the lowest floor of a sturdy building. Avoid windows. If you're outdoors in a mobile home or in a vehicle, move to the closest substantial shelter and protect yourself from flying debris. Again, the National Weather Service in Tallahassee has issued a tornado warning for southwestern Dale County and southeastern Coffee County until 4:45 this afternoon. The storm was located near Enterprise, moving northeast at about 15 miles an hour. The storm is producing heavy rainfall, thunder and lightning, but no hail. And at 4:17 this afternoon, should be heading towards County Estates right now. Should be in Level Plains by 5:23, at 5:25 in Gerald, Holiday Village by 5:26, and at 5:35 in the Daleville area. Keep it here. We're going to keep you up to date. 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

You've got something to do, but you keep putting it off? That's okay. It'll wait for another song. 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

0: Luke Holmes and Days Like These. Good afternoon, everybody. Dave Gilligan with you. This just in from the National Weather Service in Tallahassee. A tornado warning remains in effect until 4:45 this afternoon. At 4:15, a confirmed tornado was located over Enterprise, moving northeast at 15 miles an hour. Now, this is a confirmed on-the-ground tornado. Flying debris will be dangerous to those caught without shelter. Mobile homes will be damaged or destroyed, and damage to roofs, windows, and vehicles can and will occur. Tree damage is also likely. This tornado will be near Fort Rucker, Enterprise, and Level Plains right about now. Other locations impacted by this tornadic thunderstorm include Gerald, Low Army Heliport, Shell Army Field, Copenville, Keaton, and Enterprise Municipal Airport. To repeat, a tornado is on the ground. Take cover now. Move to a basement or an interior room on the lowest floor of a sturdy building. Avoid windows. If you're outdoors, in a mobile home, or in a vehicle, move to the closest substantial shelter and protect yourself from flying debris. As I take a look at this tornado on the ground, I can tell you the cell is moving at about 18 miles an hour due east. It's heavy rainfall, gusty winds, thunder and lightning, no hail associated with this storm, moving east at about 15 miles an hour. You can check out our live feed on our Facebook page and keep it right here. We'll keep you up to date on all the breaking weather. 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
0: From the WTBY Weather Center, 30% chance of showers and thunderstorms for the rest of this afternoon. Look for mostly cloudy skies. Tonight, 40% chance of showers and thunderstorms after midnight. Mostly cloudy is your forecast. Your low tonight, 74. Thursday, chance of showers and thunderstorms all day long. 90% chance of rain. Gusty winds, gusts as high as 30 miles an hour. Thursday's high is only going to be 82. Thursday night, continued rain, 80% chance of it with a low then of 74. This forecast brought to you by Jim Whaley Tires on your first choice for weather.

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Good afternoon, everybody. Dave Gilligan with you. It is 4:34. We're tracking a tornado warning that was issued earlier this hour by the National Weather Service in Tallahassee. Remains in effect until 4:45 this afternoon for West Central Dale and southeastern Coffee counties. At 4:30, a severe thunderstorm capable of producing a tornado was located over Enterprise, moving northeast at 15 miles an hour. This is radar indicated rotation. Going to be affecting Fort Rucker, Enterprise, level plains right about now. Take cover now. Other locations impacted by this tornadic thunderstorm include Low Army Airport. Take cover now. Move to a basement or an interior room on the lowest floor of a sturdy building. Avoid windows. And if you're outdoors, in a mobile home, or in a vehicle, move to the closest substantial shelter and protect yourself from flying debris. Again, a tornado warning in effect until 4:45 this afternoon. Affecting the Enterprise Fort Rucker area. The storm, I'm tracking it now, moving at about 18 miles an hour, mostly east, accompanied with some rainfall, gusty winds, and a little bit of thunder and lightning. You keep it here on your first choice for weather. 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

442 with Dave in the middle of a long set of continuous country, and we're talking tornadoes today. The good news is the last tornado warning from the National Weather Service has expired a few minutes early. That is great news. The not so great news is the forecast for the rest of the week and this weekend looking very rainy. A lot of possibility and chances for flooding and gusty winds. So this severe weather coverage, as always, brought to you by Davis Outdoor Power Equipment and Taylor. You keep it right here, and we will keep you up to speed on all things weather. We are your first choice for weather. 95.5 WTVY Dash and now in Austin on your country.

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0: Your country, 95.5 WTVY, Kenny Chesney's carrying on and wrapping up a nice long set of continuous country. Good afternoon to you. It's 5:20 with Dave, mostly cloudy and 81, and time for us to find out what your answers were to the getting to know you question of the day. Despite the storms and the tornadoes, we came through it and came up with a bunch of great answers. Today's question, if you could learn one useful skill, what would you choose? There's a lot of useful skills out there to pick from, and Crystal started us off. She'd like to learn another language. Nicole said, I want to learn how to count money, something I never learned growing up, and I still don't know how, but I'm willing to learn. David said, being able to fix my own vehicle. Oh, the money I could have saved over the years. Erica said, sign language. Kimberly said, I already know how to change the oil, the brakes, and transmission on a vehicle, but I'd love to learn how to repair it all. Karen said, she'd love to learn how to make world peace. Angle said, woodworking. David said, tolerance for other people. Scott said, art, drawing, and painting. Brandon said, weatherman. Dorenda said, to weld. I did it in ag at school and loved it. Derek said, how to play hockey. Of course, that's what he said. Gutter Buddies of Lower Alabama said, I'd learn how to predict the weather with 100% accuracy because in the gutter business, rain loves to show up with zero respect to the schedule. Aaron said, I'd like to learn to control my temperature. Temper, not temperature. Linda said, control my facial expressions. But, Trey said, ASL, that's American Sign Language. Katharina said, she'd learn to eradicate cancer. Cindy Lou said, carpentry. Michelle said, learn how to use a skill saw. Ted said, verbal and written communication skills. South Alabama Homestead Farmstead said, welding. Joshua said construction. Melissa said Bible journaling. JB said people skills don't work well with others. Alexa said, I'd like to read tells with 100% accuracy so I could become a professional poker player. Sheila said to make the world laugh. Laughter is the best medicine. Tracy said playing the piano. And finally, John said electrical wiring. Yeah. That's Danger Will Robinson for yours truly, but great answers. I'm going to leave that up on our Facebook page so you can answer it all night long. It's the Getting to Know You question of the day, and it's brought to you by Gutter Buddies of Lower Alabama, only on your country, 95.5 WTVY.
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5: From the WTVY Weather Center, 30% chance of showers and thunderstorms for the rest of this afternoon. Look for mostly cloudy skies. Tonight, 40% chance of showers and thunderstorms after midnight. Mostly cloudy is your forecast. Your low tonight, 74. Thursday, chance of showers and thunderstorms all day long. 90% chance of rain. Gusty winds, gusts as high as 30 miles an hour. Thursday's high is only going to be 82. Thursday night, continued rain, 80% chance of it with a low then of 74. This forecast brought to you by Jim Whaley Tires on your first choice for weather.

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Did you hear about this 6-year-old in Norway? He was on a school field trip and spotted something sticking out of the ground, and it turned out to be a 1,300-year-old

0: where it will be cleaned, studied, and preserved. 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

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Here's Kane Brown.

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0: Thomas Redd wrapping up a long set of Continuous Country. Good evening, everybody. Dave Gilligan with you on a today's edition of Today I Learned that there are 42 buildings in Manhattan that have their own zip code. Do they get their own mailman? Yeah, I don't think so. Coming up after your forecast, we got Rodney Atkins and Jason Aldean. It's your country, 95.5 WTVY.
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8: From the WTVY Weather Center, 30% chance of showers and thunderstorms for the rest of this afternoon. Look for mostly cloudy skies. Tonight, 40% chance of showers and thunderstorms after midnight. Mostly cloudy is your forecast. Your low tonight, 74. Thursday, chance of showers and thunderstorms all day long. 90% chance of rain. Gusty winds, gusts as high as 30 miles an hour. Thursday's high is only going to be 82. Thursday night, continued rain. 80% chance of it with a low then of 74. 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

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Just

0: Taylor Swift and her new one, I Knew It, I Knew You, from Toy Story 5. That's going to wrap it up for yours truly. I'm out of here. B-Dub is up next at 7 o'clock. 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